0: just past St. Joe, Capital 2.
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0: 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Los Angeles, clear, Twin Springs.
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2: Your cross streets are coming to Edward and Settlers Way. It is currently 78 degrees outside with winds 1.8 miles out of the south. Your first pitch is clear at 1915.
3: Highway 64, westbound lane, near 65 with Wisconsin Battery Plate, Thomas Robert King, Young Edward Adam. It's a Road America plate.
4: 10-4-26, all in traffic at 64, westbound near 65 at 1968.
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1: St. Joe Chief 1, did you have traffic?
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0: Romeo Chief 1, St. Joe Base. 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
1: Copy.
2: St. Joe first responders being requested at 1377 Steven Farm Trail. 1377 Steven Farm Trail. For a vehicle fire, it is unoccupied. Your second tape is clear, 1918.
3: Cargo truck, flames and smoke visible. Looks like it's from the cab at this point and in the back of the cargo truck. I'll be incident command, steel and farm command.
4: 10-4 Chief 1, you're on scene. Flames and smoke on a cargo truck at 1918.
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0: 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And then, might be an E-Edward after that.
1: 10-4, 1922.

dispatch to 8842. 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Copy.

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0: We'll be sending the ambulance to 347 South Pearson Avenue, 15-month-old, having a seizure.
1: 10 for Albion Route.
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1: 10-4.
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3: 8855.
2: My computer's frozen. If that miscellaneous that was stacked to 42 is still showing, you can close it out.
3: 10-4-1927. Repeating the page for New Richmond EMS. Respond in the city of New Richmond, 347 South Pearson Avenue, 347 South Pearson Avenue, for a 15-month-old female in seizure, recommending a 12-alpha-3 response. For New Richmond EMS, dispatch is clear at 1928.
2: Dispatch. 5241.
3: En route
2: to South Pearson.
3: 10-4, 5241's en route at 1928.
1: Coming out, and I believe it is going to be a child.

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1: 4226.
0: Subject's no longer actively seizing, has a 102 degree fever, not responding to stimuli.
1: 10-4, out of seizure, 102 temperature, not responding to stimulant at 1931.
2: Hey, according to dispatcher, I'm at the jail.
3: 10-4, out of the jail at 1931.
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0: Are you still on scene? 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
0: I'll be out at the parking lot near the trail south of East 11th Street. Copy 28.
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0: Crew, everything cleaned up. 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Is there any idea when they're going to show up?
1: They stated 30 or less at 1941.
0: Copy that.
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1: I did. Do you want to reactivate that overdose single on the wood? And start me at the VH unit to WWH, please.
0: 10-4. Dispatch to a VH unit.
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0: We're going East Richmond Way, going on to 60, or South Knowles. Still moving.
1: Ten-four in the area of East Richmond and South Knowles at 2028. Vehicle not stopping.
0: 4227 dispatch. We're coming to a stop. South Knowles, East Richmond. 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
0: 27 dispatch. 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
1: 42.
0: 4142 on the Hudson Bridge going eastbound, right on the exit 1 off ramp for a 2-vehicle accident, no blockage, no injuries, transport state.
1: Got it.

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1: 41-42.
0: Just confirming state is responding to dispatch.
1: 10-4, I transferred to them and they haven't advised if they need assistance. I can give them a call.
2: 62 to dispatch. 621 at 9 will be handling that crash.
1: 10-4, thank you. 2036.
0: 42 copies to it.
1: 10-4, 2037.

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1: 4212.
0: 4212, 433 North 3rd Street. Caller lives down the road. Can hear a woman and a male screaming.
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0: 10-4-2037.

0: 8842 dispatch on lot 2. Can you copy of Wisconsin 27?
1: On cue.
0: First name, Tanya, Tom, Ocean, Nora, John, Adam, middle of Nicole, N-I-C-O-L-E. Last name, Lay, Lincoln, Adam, yellow. Date of birth, 10-30-99, white female, with a card.
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Dispatcher, Yonge Cars on 1, Troy Township for a traffic animal complaint. 8855 on Radio Road in front of the golf course for a small dog running in and out of traffic.

0: 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Myself and 48 will be 42. Have a good night.
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1: 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Nicholas is looking for a phone call.
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0: 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And then I have to run it by VIN.
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0: 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I don't have a date of birth or a middle initial.
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0: Carmichael, request you, Minnesota 28, Zebra, Robert King, 564. 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
1: 10-4, vehicle slow to stop at 2237.

0: probably going to break us off. 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
1: Ten four on stage line, traveling 20 miles per hour at 2238. Dispatch all cars. Channel 1 is closed for Hudson.
0: 41 for dispatch. 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
0: 7-4.

0: 41 to this question. No? Big line and old 35, Wisconsin 28, Adam Young Williams, 1322.
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0: 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She's detained. We'll be out on a vehicle search.
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0: dispatch, how's car suspicious? Possible damage to property.
1: 4140.
0: As the caller was entering onto 35 southbound from Hanley, firework was in the middle of the road lit and it went off near his vehicle. He was able to get around it but believes it might have done some damage to his vehicle. He's currently parked under the overpass for Tower with his flashers on the side of the road.
1: 10-4, you're still on 20 off, I'm just telling you to be a minute. I'll have that way shortly.
0: I am not.

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1: 33.
0: 8833, it's going to be westbound G George. Caller was originally telling us she was approaching 65, but we're tracking her on Rapid, just about to approach, looks like 150th. She's following a Jeep Cherokee dark in color that's driving on the wrong side of the road. She's back on the phone now. We have lost connection. We're going to get an update shortly.
1: Temple confirming G George and 150th Street.
0: I think she's tracking right this minute.
1: Temple.
0: Is that a traffic car accident? On 40 in front of the Holiday Inn Express, 181 Carmichael Road, one vehicle accident struck a post. We're still obtaining further.
2: 10-4.

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1: 10-4-22-22.
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1: 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Dispatch 8819, sounds like it's going to be northbound on 65.
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0: 8842 dispatch. 8842. I get an updated cross street on 65. I'm gonna try to cut it off at West Richmond Way.
1: Sounds like it'll be approaching West Richmond Way.
0: Copy. New Richmond Squad, copy.
2: 4213 copies. And dispatch them in the area.
1: 10-4-23-24.
2: 4213 dispatch. What's the caller in?
1: Forty-two thirteen.
2: I'm getting turned around on it, but it looks like they're gonna turn westbound onto West Richmond Way.
1: 10-4, our caller just confirmed they did take a left on Richmond Way.
2: 10-4.
0: 8842 dispatch. I'll be stopping that vehicle. West Richmond Way and 65.
1: 10-4-22-24.
2: 13's all there.
3: 10-4-23-24. 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
1: Minnesota 28. 4140, go ahead.
3: First of all. John George Adams, 572.
1: 10-4, and advise if you're going to need EMS out there.
3: 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If you get started, I'm having a start routine.
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0: Hi, my name is Bud. But myself and 16 at Autopack Crash in Carmichael.
1: 31 and 16 at the crash at 2326.

stage for Lakeview EMS and Hudson Fire. Respond in the city of Hudson in front of the Holiday Inn Express, 181 Carmichael Road. This will be for a one-vehicle accident. Law enforcement is out with a female who struck a pole, requesting EMS routine for an eval. Your current temperature is 61 degrees and wind is out of the east at 3 miles per hour. For Hudson Fire and Lakeview Ambulance, your first page at 2327.

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1: Katie, 31, go ahead.
0: Looks like there might be some slight damage to a power pole here. It's going to be XL's pole. If you want to just give them a call and let them know.
1: 10-4, damage to the pole, 23-28.
2: 807 responding to the accident.
1: 807 at 23-28.

0: repeating the page for Hudson Fire, being requested to respond in front of the Holiday Inn Express at 181 Carmichael Road. 181 Carmichael Road, this will be for a vehicle versus power pole accident. Law enforcement requesting EMS for an eval. And for fire, your current temperature is 61 degrees and wind is out of the east at 5 miles per hour. For Hudson Fire, dispatch is clear at 2329.
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1: Go ahead with it.
0: Minnesota 27 by number. It's going to be W as in William, 000-044-417-000.
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2: 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I'll be giving Desiree a courtesy ride to the Regency, miles on the curve.
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1: Carmichael Command, go ahead.
0: All Hudson variants are clear of the crash. EMS and police are still on scene.
1: 10-4, Hudson Fire units are clear at 2346.

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1: Affirmative.
0: Perfect. Just looking at it here more, the pole did shift a little bit from the crash.
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1: traffic. 48
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0: It's my JD 800 car, zone 1 Hudson Township, welfare check. JD 55, caller said it's between the TA and the Holiday for a mail party that's running back and forth across the road and trying to wave people down wearing a gray shirt and shorts.
1: Oh boy.
0: JD 55 in 52 minutes.
1: You can have 31.
0: 31 and 52 minutes.

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1: Hey,
0: 1912 eastbound, occupant, they have a felony 90 day.
1: 10-4, please let the state know I'm coming from Somerset if they want a closer municipal car.
2: 8816 dispatch, I'll be in on that.
0: 8816 of 57 minutes and I'll add the occupant on there and they're requesting routine.
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1: 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We'll be making contact with the parents at their agency.
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0: 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Raleigh Road, 64, Minnesota, George Frank Mary, 980.
1: Done for Raleigh and 64 at 115.

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0: 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I'll be coming from the 12.
1: 621 to the jail, 138.

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0: Yeah, I gotta give him a call, or he needs to call me about this. It's a whole issue.
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0: 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I can give you my number when you're ready.
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0: 4140, 1118 2nd Street. Female on the line seeing that her boyfriend was out of control and breaking things. When I asked her for her number, she hung up on me.
1: 10-4. Is it this Evan Hakes address?
0: Stand by, I'll look. Dispatch 4140.
1: Go ahead.
0: Affirmative, it will be.
1: We'll take one or two county cars or North Hudson car our way.
0: 10-4, does the county car copy?
1: 4805, I'll be en route.
0: 4805, 354.
1: 8816, 8855, we'll hold there.
0: 10-4, 354.
1: 4140 will be arriving and be going to the back entrance.
0: 10-4 arriving on scene, 354.
1: 4140 dispatch. I believe the female posse near E. Johnson. I think you have a no contact.
0: 10-4.
1: 4142 is up.
0: 4142, 355.

0: due to the county coroner's findings. Just be advised, he'd been an officer a couple weeks ago.
1: Got it.
2: For dispatch, Evan, could I have open felony case, check conditions, please?
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0: Alpha.
2: Okay. 40-42, I see Evan in the upstairs window in the back here.

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1: Go ahead.
0: The one for the domestic with him says no abusive contact with Marie Johnson.
1: Where are we, Marie, currently self-employed?
0: Unable to copy.
1: Sixteen and 55 route. 10-4-358. 16 and 55. It sounds like the female took off on first. Do you guys want to just drive around the area and see if you can find her? I don't know if she has any booking photos.
2: Sure. Are you guys in contact with the male?
1: We're in contact with him. He's somewhat compliant.
2: Yeah.
0: Dispatch 4142.
1: What?
0: I attempted to call back the number, and it just kept ringing.
1: Yeah.

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1: 10-4, I think she has blonde hair.
0: Got it.

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0: This is Metro Richmond, car on Oslo, open line. 4227, track to 439 South Ark Avenue. Initially, there was just somebody groaning on the other, and then they said it was an accident and that there was not an emergency. However, they were not able to confirm the phone number, and something seems off about it.
1: 10-4. 5, that way.
0: 10-4, 4-4.

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1: Good.
0: We have no in-house with that number in the 439 South Arch Ave. Shows the special effects auto body shop and paint, and I'm not sure if that number would come back to anybody there. There's too much history.
1: Thank you.

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0: Victoria, over this rescue, we have no help in Cape Humber.
1: 10-4-4-3-4. This is Judy, Hunter Car, Zone 2, Somerset Township, for a welfare check. 8842, at the bottom of the 9 eastbound 3564 off ramp. Caller states that there's a vehicle down there with its flashers on. He did not see if there was any damage or anything like that. There's a male out walking around with his phone out, and the caller almost struck him.
2: Captain.
1: 8842 at 434.

0: 8842, dispatch. 8842. I'm sorry, I didn't copy. Did he say if he was blocking?
1: Caller did not say much about the vehicle, just that it was had flashers on. He's more concerned about the male that he almost struck because he was in the ramp, walking.
0: 10-4.

0: 8842 dispatch.
1: 8842, go ahead.
0: I checked all the way to the 6. No locate. You can change it to a traffic complaint and close it off.
1: 448.

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0: 4140, car versus deer on the exit 2, eastbound off ramp. No blockage, he was transferred over to state.
1: 10-4.
0: 4140 at 450.

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0: 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They were unable to get a hold of the key holder. Someone did answer the phone, but did not have proper codes.
1: Got it.
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1: 10-4, looks like she does have a near hit, however it's not going to be her, she's returning to David valid clear.
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1: 8841.
0: 8841, I'll assign this to you. I'm not sure what the original is. The last one we have is from back in the, towards the beginning of June.
1: What?

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0: 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Someone mentioned something about someone getting married, Bill.
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1: 21 dispatch, go ahead.
0: 8821, your caller is at 667-207th Avenue. He has a fawn on his deck. He's been there for over 16 hours, and he's just not sure what to do at this point. Mom's not come back for it.
1: 10-4.

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1: Correct.
0: For a traffic complaint, 800 westbound from 185th Street, small white SUV, partial Wisconsin 28929, Adam Edward. Past caller in no passing zone. Caller's falling in a red Nissan Xterra wheel injury.
1: Then forego the description again.
0: Small white SUV, Wisconsin, partial 929, Adam Edward.
1: Sure. I think you just passed me.

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1: White SUV passed, but no plate was even close to the one that was provided, but I'll deal with a smaller white SUV to the chat. Copy, 28.
0: Good.
1: D5 and 220th. 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
1: 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Wisconsin, A. Adam, W. William, and Nora, 3649.
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0: This is Virginia Hunter Car Zone 3 O'Gilly Township on a cell hang up.
1: 8841.
0: Plotting the 547 233rd Street. We have no in-house with it, nothing was heard, and there was no track on Rabbit. However, it does have a valid callback.
1: Denver.
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0: We got a second call from that same number. It's actually going to be tracking in the village of Woodville at a warehouse.
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0: Cell 911 hang up, times 2, is tracking to 470 McMillan Road at the Woodville Warehouse 470. Just sounds of work in a warehouse heard.
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0: I have a call on hold regarding some concerns about a crash report. The comp was asked by 4104 to ask for him directly. 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
1: Ten four,
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0: I'm going to put you back on an incident that yourself and 53 handled yesterday. She's called back and requesting a call from the sergeant.
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0: 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Caller thought this seemed odd and wanted him checked on.
1: Confirmed.
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2: and 94 westbound from about the 17, white straight truck described as blowing black smoke and fuel all over the interstate, transfer to state.
0: Did request it.
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1: 4209.
0: 4209 will be on Highway 65 just north of East Richmond Way. Two vehicle sideswipe accident, no injuries, they're partially blocking the right lane. Looking for a gold Cadillac SUV and a black Dodge van.
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2: 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Cross streets of West Canyon Drive in a dead end. Dispatch cleared, 957.

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1: I'm going to put your bag at your paper service on St. Anne's Parkway. There's a number on the card for the subject. He's just returning.
0: 10-4, thank you.

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1: 42-11.
0: Driving it from jail. Mileage is on the card.
1: Oh, to the jail, 1025.
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0: 4150, it's within the school property over by the football field by the fence. 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
1: Yeah, 4 stack, that's me, I'll be in row shortly.
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0: 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You do a concern inside the city. 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
1: 21 Dispatch, what do you got?
0: 8821 originated Highway 64 eastbound, black Toyota SUV, Wisconsin, boy David King, 3730, weaving in and out of traffic and just generally driving unsafe. Last seen westbound 172nd Avenue from Double V Victor and Willinger.
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1: I don't see any emails to any updates because you said at 11 or noon.
0: 10-4. 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
0: Two vehicle collision with blockage right in front of O'Reilly's on North Knowles, no injuries.
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0: Page 4 to Richmond Fire being requested in the city by law enforcement. 468 North Knowles Avenue, responding on a two-vehicle crash with fluid leakage. Current temperature 78 degrees, wind to the south at 2 miles an hour. Dispatch, clear your first page at 1101.
1: Forty-one fifty, 8830.

receiving a page for an enrichment fire in the city at the request of law enforcement. Respond in front of the O'Reilly Auto Parts, 468 North Knowles Avenue. Responding on a two-vehicle crash with fluid leakage. Cross streets of High Street and Sawmill Lane. Your second page at 1101.

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1: Twenty-two eleven.
0: Still gathering information. Wall Street and Industrial Boulevard. Color reporting a motorcyclist that went down. He is currently walking around. Sounds like he is walking. Plans to travel.
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0: 4211 and route 1107. This is information. We're starting the fire and EMS for an arm injury.
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4: It's 79 degrees outside, winds 2 miles per hour from the south. 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

0: second page for an urgent fire rescue being requested for an accident, Wall Street Industrial Boulevard in the city of New Richmond. One motorcyclist down. He is complaining of arm injury. Temperature 79 degrees and just from the south at 1. Your first, second page is clear, 1109. Nourishing fire.
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0: 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Could you attempt to call her and if you're able to transfer?
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0: 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You're really, really quiet, but I'll give it a try for you.
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0: 4260 in dispatch, traffic. Be in the 600 block of West 8th, Wisconsin, Boy Boy Henry, 1827, on the card.
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1: 4209.
0: 4209 from the Amoco, 753 North Knowles Avenue. Caller witnessed a white female purchase a bottle of vodka, take a drink, and then mix it in another drink. Left in a silver SUV, Wisconsin, Adam Frank Robert, 8449. Unknown direction, a couple minute delay.
1: 10-4.

0: 40-209, that returns no vehicle associated to parties out of Cross Plains, Wisconsin. Won't match.
1: 10-4, I'll be 10-60.
0: 10-4, 11-42.

0: Baldwin EMS, Baldwin First Responders, and the Village of Woodville. 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

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Conscious and breathing. 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
0: Myself and 5602 are en route.
1: 10-4, Medic 56 and 5602 en route, 1152. 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I'm assuming that's no longer correct.
0: We have her back in the last 15 minutes. 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
1: Just in time for you. It's 1152 a.m.

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0: 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Homeowner was out mowing. Observed clothing off the drying line and screens removed from the home. She's unsure if somebody may have made entry.
1: Copy. Stagger for a minute.
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0: 8821. 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

0: Justin Cobb for medical.
1: First stage 4 Lake Union has been requested in the city of Hudson, 2218 Emerald Court. 78-year-old female, agonal breathing. CPR is in progress. 2218 Emerald Court, your first stage is clear at 1203.
2: 4151 dispatch, clear my current.
1: First stage Hudson fire being requested to respond with EMS 2218 Emerald Court in the city of Hudson. CPR in progress, 78-year-old female. 2218 Emerald Court, temperature is 81 degrees, wind is from the east. Nope, make it west at 4. First stage is clear at 1204.
3: So occasionally, caller still following.
4: 21 dispatch, you can assign me that.
3: 10 for D21.
1: Second page for Hudson Fire being requested. 2218 Emerald Court in the city of Hudson, female with agonal breathing, CPR is in progress. Second page is clear, 1205.
0: To the echo level medical, sounds like CPR is still in progress at this time.
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0: 4131 in route to the echo level medical, 1205.

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0: 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Sounds like she spoke with her husband. 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She feels comfortable enough for you to cancel.
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1: Yes,
0: 8046, name and number to your screen.
1: AD 53 to 46. Go ahead. I can handle that call. I dealt with it yesterday.
0: And dispatch copies.
2: Wisconsin's email, last of all, common spelling, first of Patty, common spelling, middle initial B, female, date of birth, 10-20-1964, Wisconsin.
0: 10-4-12, 12.

0: Dispatch 4151. That 27 is returning, not on file. I'll need it phonetically or DL number.
1: Ten-4. Let me wonder if you get a copy.
0: What?
1: Forty-one fifty-one dispatch, copy at 27.
0: What?
1: So, female, last of all, boy, Adam, Lincoln, first of Patty, Paul, Adam, Tom, Young, middle of B, boy, female, date of birth, 10-20-1964-1020-1964, that would be Wisconsin.
0: 10-4-12-15.

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2: 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Lakeview will be transporting two regions.
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1: 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I'll be out, no check.

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0: 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He did have a butter knife at one point, but has since left that. 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
1: 10-4 and out.
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2: in front of the Dragon Pearl. Report of 3 to 4 vehicles involved in a crash with airbag deployment. No obvious injuries.
3: 10-4.
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1: 4906, go ahead.
0: He is bleeding from the head. He's now holding a pizza cutter and holding it to his neck.
1: 10-4.
0: Joy came at the stage.
1: 10-4, by the BP.
0: 10-4 by the BP.
1: 53 dispatch, we're going to start that way as well.
0: Air 53 at 1236.
1: And 21.
0: And 21 at 1236.
4: And 46.
0: And 46 at 1236.
1: 4906 dispatch arriving.

0: and for 41, 47, and 27. Caller report, additional caller reporting. Apparently this is the striking vehicle versus the number of parked cars in the area.
1: True.
2: Richmond EMS, Roberts Rescue. Requested by law enforcement, respondent Robertson states at the BP. Be for an adult male, head laceration, self-inflicted. Cross streets of Sherry Lane and Division Street, your first page at 1237.
3: So send EMS in, we're going to be on the ground out back.
4: 1240906, 1230.
2: And 5245, law enforcement on scene advising they'll be in the back, and you are cleared in.
5: 10-4, thank you for the update.
2: Repeating the page for Roberts Rescue in Roberts, 563 Lulu Lane, at the request of law enforcement. Adult male, head laceration, self-inflicted. You are cleared into the scene. Cross streets of Cherry Lane and South Division Street. Your second page, 1238.

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0: 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We'll be en route to Lulu Lane. 5245 will be clear.
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0: 4906 dispatch. Good and ready. Everybody else can slow.
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2: Shaking. Heavy breathing.
1: 10-4-4-1 at 12:41. Three-five-three, Zebra, Robert Victor.
0: And for the next one.
1: Actually, you control that first one that was not bold, I guess. Just prepare to copy the other one.
0: Go right ahead.
1: 40 Charles Zebra, 7677.
0: And for next one.
1: Adam David John, 1756.
0: Next one.
1: Last one that we have is going to be Adam Nora X-ray 5479.
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1: 46.
0: 846, I sent the call over to State Patrol. They're reporting a blue van that's all over the road eastbound from mile marker 24.
1: 10-4, position.
0: 846 at 1255.

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0: Can you give the Hudson ER a call? Sounds like they have some questions about this subject.
2: Ten four, is your number on the card?
0: I will attach one.

Dispatch 800 cars on one Troy Township for a traffic complaint. AD46 northbound on F. Frank from Peaceable Hill Road. Callers reporting a gray Toyota with varying speeds and swerving. Gable, Wisconsin plate of M. Union George 7306.

8841 dispatch on 2. I'm trying to get a hold of Heather again, but it keeps going to voicemail. I was having issues earlier, and you guys were able to work some magic and get in touch with her. Could you try and do that again, and then transfer to me? 10-4.

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1: 10-4 dispatch. I am in the rig. If a Hudson car wants to watch for that, then make your own case.
0: 10-4-0, Hudson car, that copy's correct.
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0: 10-4-4159, I'll stack it to you for now, 1318.
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0: 1521.
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0: The west side.
1: 10-4, if you're good, I'll stay over here then, watch those doors.
0: 10-4, the second door from the bar end.
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0: 15, 21.
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0: LA, will you call upstairs and make sure they send a detainer over them?
3: 10-4.

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0: And 4127, my call is now no longer following last seen northbound on 11th Street South.
1: Jeff Horton, I'm behind it.
0: .127 behind the vehicle, 1324.

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0: I got that vehicle stopped. 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

0: 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Conscious and breathing with a possible UTI, crossing dark Wisconsin Street and Hunter Hill Court. 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
1: 4215.
0: Van Highway 64, east of Wall Street, with Minnesota, Frank, Nora, 165. F Frank, and Nora, 165.
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1: That's in Korea.
2: 46.
0: 8846, described as on Highway 35, the northbound lane between Big Guy's Barbecue and County Road V Victor for an injured fawn on the side of the road. At 1517.

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0: 41 47, this is Nash County traffic. 41 47, Baron Strawberry, Wisconsin 340, William John Union.
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0: GM's car, zone 2, Somerset Township for a traffic complaint. And a nourishment car to copy this information as well.
1: 15.
0: 8847-4215 eastbound from the 93564, currently in between 85th Street and 95th Street, for a silver Honda sedan unknown plate that was swerving, driving at a low rate of speed, and with the caller described as the driver's head slumped to the side.

0: believe he may have been intoxicated or very tired. Color was willing to write, no longer following. JD 47 copy the information, and 4215, did you copy? This is also heading towards your jurisdiction.
1: 10-4, I did. I'm at 64 North 4th Street.
0: 10-4, 1527. And dispatch JD 47, I assume this will be a make their own case for nurturing, or would you like them to stop on behalf of the SO?
2: Make their own case.
0: 10-4, 1527.

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0: Highway 64, North Forest, with Wisconsin, boy David George, 1198.
1: 4216, South Traffic, 1538.

0: Dispatch 8800, carry zone 1 Warren Township for traffic. AD 19994 westbound from the 11 maroon Chevrolet sedan had a passenger standing up through the sunroof. Transfer to state. No, 625, I copy. 625, were you at the 11 there in the crossover?
1: 10-4.
0: 10-4, she advised she saw you as she passed.
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2: 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Nothing heard, no signs of distress, and no history with the phone number.
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1: 42-16.
0: Highway 65-64, Wisconsin, and David Victor, 7066.
1: 65 and 64, 1545.

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1: 4151.
0: St. Croix at 9th, with Wisconsin. Adam, George Adam, 5468. AGA, 5468, Wisconsin.
1: Traffic stop, 672.

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1: 4503.
0: Highway 35, the Grandeur with Minnesota, 961, Zebra, X-ray, Lincoln, 961, Zebra, X-ray, Lincoln.
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0: No issue, the lights. 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

the Somerset Fire Chief can call dispatch just for some information. Yeah, Somerset Fire Chief, call dispatch, reference some information at

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Dispatch 4900 car for settlement of Oakland. 4905, County Materials, 1203 70th Ave. Hispanic speaking males are in the background, Valcova.

0: 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Single report, eastbound from the 2 for a black male walking on the shoulder.
1: Good.
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0: dispatch Justin Carr for a road rage complaint. Radio 51, slight time delay on this. Call reporting that a motorcycle is swerving all over in and out of traffic. They took exit 2, and then apparently at some point had another small confrontation over near the Chipotle area, whereas the operator of the motorcycle proceeded to spit on the caller's vehicle and another one in the area.
1: 10-4.
0: And just to clarify, 51, caller since left. He has a picture of the bike. Is looking for a phone call, but what happened?
1: 10-4, thank you.

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1: Yeah.
0: 4226 also in the steer screen.

0: 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I'm sorry, that's 807 transporting St. John.
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0: I got a hold of the caller, thanks for calling.
1: A47, I copied, you're able to get a hold of the comp, and what was the last part?
0: Everything's 10-4.
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0: Negative.
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1: 33.
0: Unit 33 for a Volkswagen Beetle plate on the car to Boy Adam Nora 5050. Caller observed it tailgating him, traveling at, he estimated, a speed of 90 miles per hour. Drove into Glenwood into the trailer court briefly, and then left last seen eastbound again on G. George. Christian, westbound on G. George from Glenwood.
1: Thank you.

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1: Go ahead.
0: Eastbound 64 and 65 with Montana 2810 Adam Charles 292.
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0: first page from Richmond EMS in the city of Richmond, responding to the Deerfield Apartments, 1205 West 8, apartment 2211, is what we're being told. 77-year-old female who's fallen and can't get up. Cross streets are Quail Run, County Road, A.S. and Adam. It's your first page at 1839.
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0: Callers following them now. They're at East Elm and 3rd Street. Two dogs walk around wearing pink collars.
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2: 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And 4609, returning on a 2006 Lexus Black to a Sharice Stokeland of Hudson. 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